0: do we have DV advocates working for domestic violence advocates?
1: 10-4. 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
1: 10-4, thank you.
0: They are working, correct, Control?
1: Affirmative, they are.
3: Medic, you two, one to Control on 2-1.
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1: 10-4, were you looking for Medic 1 and Medic 1 looking for you? 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I'm not sure what's going on.
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1: Copy, Medic 1.
3: Copy. Control, regarding Route 11 call, I believe the tag on that truck is going to be MASH-6 Sierra Romeo Victor. 7-3. It comes back to a black Ford F-350 2004.
1: Yeah, I just seen that as well. I was advising my partner.
0: Great. Control, he's got a business also, some sort of garage. I'm familiar with him. I'm going to go by Frederick Street, see if he's over there. It's going to be like on the Walden Frederick Street intersection.
1: Copy.
3: T4 to Control, you can show me 16. Vehicle is towed by Southwest.
0: Receive T4.
3: That's it. Right around the corner.
0: Alright, so 4. I'm still down the south end, just give me a minute.
3: Receive.
0: It's going to be a K-30 male, approximately 6'12", with brown and gold dreads.
1: Do you have a clothing description on him?
4: Firearm copies. About a foot of water. 358 Orchard. Neighbor residents have similar issues. Engine 6 to remain on scene.
5: 6 chamber fuels will be with.
0: Copy.
1: Medic 2, visual.
0: Medic 2.
1: Medic 2, same traffic, 16 refuse early.
0: Copy.
4: Unit 2 from Firearm.
6: Unit 2.
4: Can't be advised, DPI has been made aware of the issues at Park and Elm.
6: Two acknowledges, I think we've got a vehicle trying to work its way around the block to get here.

Control 34. I'm sorry. 34, sir. Got some information for this individual at 1398 Brayley Road. It's going to be in Alberto Sanchez, 32992. Going to be operating a 2004 Ford F-350 Mass Red 6 Sierra Romeo Victor 7.

0: 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Copy, send area of Walden Purchase.
1: You can show us all seven for the night. 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
0: 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T4,
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1: Rockdale Avenue. Gonna be one of the WF units over there calling off on a vehicle. Two vehicles blocked our driveway.
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0: Guys, we're going to be clearing 100 South 6. We've left our pump on scene. It'll be retrieved later on.
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2: 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If you want to assign that to me, show me 23, and then I'll make my way to Lafayette, Joseph Cliff.

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dispatching Lada 4, engine 9 Unit 1 to 89 Collette Street for fire alarm called in by a resident. Again, fire alarm dispatching Lada 4, engine 8, engine 9, Unit 1, 89 Collette Street for a fire alarm called in by a resident. The cross streets are Belleville and North Front.

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1: This is Ladder 4.
0: I'm responding from the downtown area. I'll monitor.
1: Ladder 4, copy.
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4: Spot over control. 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
3: Copy.
4: Paul said I let her know already.

0: pull from engineer. We're going to approach from northbound. Four copies.
1: Hello.
2: No, but I can call.
1: If you could, please.
2: Is there a unit trying to raise control?
3: Accident control.
2: 10-4.
1: 23 control.
2: 23.
1: Control, you can disregard that phone call. John Dotto just arrived.
2: 10-4.
0: 10-6. We're still in the process of pumping out 358 Orchard Street. She has a significant amount of water in the basement, so we're going to leave the pump on scene. 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

Charlie 4, 4 to 8, the Charlie is clear. 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We're going to take the first.

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0: Control, can you change this to a disturbance and you clean that with an 01?
1: Copy.
2: Fire alarm unit 2. Be advised, DPI is on scene here. They are dropping barrels to block these intersections at Elm and Park Street. I'm going to clear engine 7 and ladder 1 at this time. 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The homeowners are en route to attempt to get their own pump system so they can get that running for themselves, and they will contact the signal room when they get their own system back up and running and we can come get ours.
1: Fire alarm copies. Engine 7, acknowledge your return.

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0: Let me Harbor View 288 Christian Ave for the 58-year-old male who fell. Thinks he fractured his pelvis.
1: Let's see,
0: we have an apartment. 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
0: Vehicle got off on call, shuffle 95 west, no reason to travel. 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Just stop and check the welfare. Again, that's 5 Hotel, Lima, Echo 33, 2025, White Volkswagen Taos. 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Just stop and check the welfare.

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2: Okay.
0: Just for reset.
2: Control, I'll be 16. John has that vehicle. Unit 22 is going to be transporting this now to his residence. Should be hauling off in a second.
0: Copy.
2: 11 in control.
0: 11.
2: You can assign me an OS if it's call. And can I have that number over there?
0: Copy, sir. That's going to be 6371. 6371 on the OS.
2: Just to confirm, you said 6371?
0: Affirmative, sir.
3: What's in the control?
0: 14.
3: Can you put me on an admin at HQ? I'm going to be on the phone with VCF.

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1: 11.
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1: Negative, sir. You're all set. 25, take care of that. Copy, let alone back your quarters.

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0: 36 in the area of Pine Hill Drive in Phillips Road for a technical off on a female. I'm saying that she's sitting on the side of the road rocking back and forth, throwing herself around.
1: 36 copies.

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0: Traffic stop. You can use Lafayette Ave and West Clinton Street. Mass tag 4 Romeo Zulu Tango 6-5. Should come back with a black Ford Fusion. All right.

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1: Good.
0: You can change the address. It's going to be Rockdale and Maple.

0: 31 to control. 31. I'm going to be clear from Dean Street en route to Station 3 on an admin for report.
1: Copy.
0: Route 31 is going to be taking my place.
1: No, Roger.
0: Roger, Nick. You hold the dial 30.
1: Copy.
2: One to WF units. 5 minutes, warm up in the back of the carnival.
0: You can also assign me an OF for this incident if there isn't one already.

0: Control 35. Morning. Sir, can you start for 134 Sutton for a vehicle on fire? 134 Sutton Street.
1: Firearm dispatching engine 7 unit 1 to 134 Harvard Street for a car on fire reported by passerby. Again, firearm dispatching engine 7 unit 1 to 134 Harvard Street for a car on fire reported by passerby. You cross their side in Loftus.
2: Hello, 30 unit control. You can just go 30 unit. I'll make my way.
0: Copy, roll 30 unit. You can disregard.

0: 38 to control. 38. I'll still be en route. You can disregard 35.
1: Doc,

0: Yeah.
1: Copy, sir. That's the number that was provided.
0: Pigeon Run 38, we did get, we got multiple calls in regards to that. We got a call for Sutton, and we also got a call for Harvard Street. I'm not sure what side it's going to be on.
2: 10-4, it's on Harvard.
0: Copy, what's the number I call, Harvard?
3: 7 on scene, we have a car fire, fully involved, no explosions at this time.
1: Fire alarm copies, NJ7 on scene, confirmed car fire. You know, what do you copy direct? You don't want to acknowledge it.
4: Mustang.
1: Copy.
4: Well, sir, you said you
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1: Gonna be 146 Rockaway Street. Apartment Charlie. With a 62-year-old female, 30 breathing.
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1: 36.
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0: you're getting inspector for it, for this call.
1: Received inspector four. Thank you.
2: Control. Can you just start medical play?
1: Fire alarm from Unit 1.
0: In Unit 1.
1: This car fire is under control. Engine 7 is going to remain on scene. Unit 1 is clear.

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2: Have you made contact with the owner?
1: Affirmative, I got the name, date of birth, and everything. I talked with the father who was out there.

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1: Can you please put me on admin at church in a minute, please?
0: Coffee.

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0: 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Thank you.
1: 10-4, you're welcome. 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
1: Last medical bag?
0: Medic Detail 1.
1: Medic Detail 1.
0: You can take us up to the board for that. Have a good night.
1: Copy, have a good night.

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0: 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We're clear of the detail at Wayland City Bus.

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1: 1364 check welfare call states that there's a male laid out, doesn't want to approach, unknown if he's breathing.
2: Yeah, there's about 10 people in the yacht playing music. They lowered it a little bit. Just clear it out, 05 for now.

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1: 21.
0: 14 Edward Street, attempt to locate a William Torres to serve him in RO. It's going to be a vacate order.
2: Disregard.
1: 21, I'll go with 22.
0: 10-4, 21, disregard.
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1: 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It's going to be Glenn Charlin. Do you want to advise him?
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1: Route.
0: Copy that. Korea's towing with Norfolk.
1: Korea's towing. Copy. Thank you.

0: Hello, Nick Shaw.
1: Come in.
0: Male was transported by medics to St. Luke's. You may find me in OF, and can you show me on the admin at page 2?
1: 10-4.

0: control at 11.
1: Y 3613 Pleasant Street for a check of welfare on Catherine Pimenta. Calling, I'll make a motion.
2: Alright, 10-4, I'm right here. Give me 23, please.
1: Copy.
3: Well, 30 years.
2: Well, control.
1: Well.
3: I already have my number. I'll be 1630. It's going to be standing by for the tell.
1: 10-4.
4: 25 is in control.
1: 25.
4: You can show me a route to New Bedford Main Library. That's the clinician.
1: Awesome.
5: PD-1 in control.
1: PD-1.
5: Clear from Astry. My apologies, clear from St. Luke.
1: 10-4.
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0: Control, can you see if there's a phone number on the local for Mass Asher 4, Hotel Foxtrot Delta 28, White Sierra Camry, Corolla?
1: Copy.
0: If so, if you just have them move their car, they're parked in a pretty inconvenient spot at this point in time.
1: Okay.

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0: 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It's going to be hydrant number 4226.

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0: Advise, Inspector 4 is clear of the scene. TD is going to have a car towed per the request of the owner.

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3: 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Affirmative, I found a number in the cross agency, but there was no answer.
2: Received. I was able to speak with the owner. They're going to move that car right now.
3: Copy.

0: 33. 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Can you just close that out, sir, please? Thank you. 10-4.
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0: 22. 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

0: Yeah, that's Water Control.
1: Good.
0: Can you take TM1 off the board until 2300? Oh, you know he's there.

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1: Good.
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0: control 12.
1: 12 zones.
0: 5 Utah for 122 Rockdale. Let's assist with a Spanish taking call. You can show me 16. Copy. Well, Route 11. Flight control. Control 25 has that female in his cruiser. He's going to end up bringing her to St. Luke's. And I'll be following by him with a question. Copy. 24 control. 24, go ahead.
2: Control, you can disregard that Spanish now, so we'll be all set.
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1: 12 going.
0: So do you copy the disregard? This should be all set.
1: Thank you.

0: 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Control 2.
1: 24.
0: Control, do you have them on both these parties?
1: Negative, working on it right now.
0: 10-4, I got names and address, need them.
1: Confirming it's going to be an Olga Hernandez and a Jose Nazario Hernandez.
0: Affirmative.
1: Okay, just working on them now.
0: 10-4. Detail the control.
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0: Stop shot, detail, 7, have a good night.

0: 25, Joe.
1: 25.
0: You can show myself in about 11 hours as soon as possible, March 1.3.
1: Copy. Thank you. Responding. So are you trying to raise control? Negative.

0: Control 23.
1: Fighter.
0: Sir, 872 Bravo Alpha Prime 2, attempt to locate a NOAA 2-0. Third MPD called upon his wallet. They have authorization.
1: Copy. It's no longer resides at that address.
0: Strong copy. Control 23.
1: 23.
0: Sir, a partner no longer resides at that address.
1: Where's you? Thank you, G4.

Last unit. Control truck 11. Cannot clear that auto 4. Penal's at St. Luke's.

control to Route 11. Route 11. So that's going to be 21 Barker's Lane, across from Mall Square. Just looking to confirm there's an injured seagull in that area, who we call out, Animal Control.

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1: Go ahead.
0: You can just go around 11, I'll take that.
1: Receive. Control Route 11, you can disregard.

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1: 36.
0: 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Parties moved along.
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T4. Control, if you show me on traffic stop, here is me and Toges on the south end. I think this is South Fresh Street. Currently with Mass Master 5, CRTR, Yankee 29, at 23 on.

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2: Control to medic 2. Medic 2, can you also start for 3 Social Street? They got a 28-year-old female complaining of head pain. Be advised, PD is on scene. I would stay until they clear.
3: Sure, thank you.

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0: 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They're having a party over there. It's full of people in the backyard.
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1: 35.
0: Truck worker, 16 off the street for an MVA, two vehicles. Believe one of the parties is intoxicated.
1: Where is she? Control 1-2, if you could change us to check out of kind of traffic stuff.

0: Control units responding to North East Street. Just be advised, the female's threatening to call people to come fight the caller, and she's throwing alcohol at them.
1: 35 copies. 38 copies.

0: 31 to control.
1: 31.
0: That'll be 16.
1: 10-4.

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Joey, shut it down. You can show you the square. Copy.

0: Control units responding to Knox. The tree just speeded as the female got back in the car and hit the caller's vehicle again. It's going to be 6 Charlie, X-ray November 93. Attempting to flee the parking lot.
1: Control. What's the make and model?
0: So it's 2011 Chevy Cruze, color brown.
1: Ready to control. Initiating traffic stop. On that Chevy, it's going to be in front of Friendly Plaza, Friends Plaza.
0: Copy. Medic 6, Angel. Go ahead. Medic 6.

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1: Correct.
0: Med 2, you control 6 communication with you, Gloria and Maxwell.
1: Copy. Medic 6 to control.
2: I'm responding ahead.
0: Maybe you can show 07 for the night. Have a good night.
1: 10-4, have a good night.

0: you want to control water? Only 16, yeah, listen to you.
1: Come back.
2: 35's out with 38.
1: Copy.

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1: 32.
0: Control, I checked the apartment with your daughter. There's nobody here. 44.
1: 10. Is there another unit trying to raise control?
0: If one of the 32s are available, can they just go to Chuck Liquors and talk to the victim?
1: Stand by, we're getting a call with a knife in 32's area, that's gonna have to wait. Control to 32 and 31.
0: 31.
1: 1080 County Street, apartment 2, Romeo for a disturbance. It's going to be roommate versus roommate. One party allegedly pulled out a knife.
0: Copies.
1: 32 and 31, just be advised, the complainant never seen a knife but did hear somebody ask why. Chris has one.
0: Ten four.

0: 36 control.
1: Come in.
0: Can you just assign me an 01 from this? And I'll be 16. Am I needed anywhere?
1: Negative.

0: 35 in control.
1: Okay.
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0: How on County Street?
1: 10-4.
0: Thirty-one, dealt with them.
1: 10-4.

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1: Come in.
0: You can break me from this wall. Show me about County Street.
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0: 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The door's locked and no one's answering the buzzer.
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1: Responding.
0: Well, 53 County Street for a check loss there. Caller states that there's a male crying and throwing up and is now laying on the ground.
1: 25 copy, General.

0: Control unit 25, just be advised that male is now having a seizure. Control to medic 2.
1: Medic 2.
0: Can you make your way to that 163 County Street, 35-year-old male having a seizure outside?

I'm dispatching engine 6 to 153 County Street for a 55-year-old male actively seizing. Again, fire alarm dispatching engine 6 to 153 County Street for 55-year-old male actively seizing. Your crosses are black mirror rivet.

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0: Control, I'll take an all 1 for this. Control, again, 16. Thank you for responding.
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1: Okay.
0: Control, it's not a domestic. It was involving a friend of his. There was no knife involved. I have to just clear this out that third meal's left the scene.
1: Copy. Okay.

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0: Can you dispatch ladder 1 to Park Street to assist in picking up the sump pump?

T4 Control, come back with that. So I'm the one with Murphy's now.

0: area of County and Allen for 4 Zulu, Delta November 23 of BMW, for the Nolan Road, Boston Intoxicated.
1: 10-4.
0: The dispatcher kind of gave me an ETA. She just said that the driver was on the road, so he should be en route. No ETA.
1: 36.
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2: 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They put plates across the intersection here. And file on answer, response to ribbon.

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0: 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We have a three-story wood frame. I'll let him check it.
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Any luck in the front hallway? 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
0: I'm gonna go in by Fisherman's Club because last time they almost struck cruises on a fire engine.
1: Copy. 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

0: Control to units responding to County Street. 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
1: Negative.
0: Receive, I'll go to 2.
1: 10-4.
0: 5-1-2.
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1: 532.
0: 35.
1: Come in.
0: Control, I need a tow for that Mazdaq 6 Charlie X-ray November 93.
1: Okay.
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0: order issued, but what's theirs here?
1: I'll give them a call and find out. Well, we just had a change of shift. I was unaware they were even notified, so get right back to you on that.

0: 5, send one portable.
1: Come in, Jordan.
0: You're going to have to dispatch a ladder truck to John Street. 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We're going to need some power ventilation.
1: Copy. 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
0: Copy. You can send the appropriate truck. And Unit 2 will be responding shortly.

0: Five on the set. Lot of three or lot of one?
1: That looks like it's going to be lot of three.

0: Unit 2, you can keep Ladder 3 at Rivet Street. Ladder 1 just cleared. Ladder 1 from Fire Alarm.
1: 2. Ladder 3 is clear from Rivet Street. Ladder 3 can respond.
0: Yep. Fire Alarm copies. Ladder 3, do you copy correct?
1: Ladder 3 copies. Responding.

0: Bravo, I'm Unit 2.
1: Come in, Unit.
0: I'm going to be clear, Rivet Street. So we had water leaking into the first floor. Smoke detector advised the tenant, who reached out to the homeowner, that device is going to need to be replaced, and also advised them that two of the detectors he had were non-compliant detectors, and those will also need to be replaced. Returning all apparatus. And responding to George Street.
1: Fire alarm copies water leaking through detectors. Responsible party has been notified. Returning all apparatus. Engine 6, acknowledge your return.
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0: Can you assign me an OS and I'll be following medic 1 over to Roswell?
1: Perfect.
2: You're from Latitude 3.

0: Unit 2 responding 1 out of 3. 10-4. Fire alarm Unit 2, to clarify, that's John Street, not George Street.
1: That's correct, Unit 2. It's going to be 398 John.
2: Touch with Murphy's office. They stated that the driver is currently, his phone is out of service. They've been texting him, requesting the ETA. They did provide him with the number for comms, and we are expecting a call, hopefully soon, with the ETA.
3: Appreciate control. It's already been an hour. You can just cancel him. If you've met the bottom of the list, please clear out this call, I guess. Thanks, Murphy's.
2: Appreciate it. I apologize, sir.

0: final, I'm unit 2.
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3: Route 11, see your control.
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4: Affirmative.

0: Yeah, it's awesome.
1: 411,
0: please. Control, I got two bodies in the back. Control, please, anyway.
1: Copy, go ahead with your first.
0: First body is going to be at Miles Matthew. Should be 234 initially. 213.86.
1: Copy, go ahead with your second.
0: Jonah Fonseca, and she's going to have she's going to have an East Providence address. Metric. Julia Oscar Hotel November Alpha for her first name. And date of birth is going to be 5/16/79. Just put her in as an involved participant, please.
1: Appreciate
2: it. With Eversource. Eversource responding here for a partial flooded basement, and they burnt out a furnace that was out. The furnace has been red tagged. CO readings in the house are 180. Ladder 3 is attempting to vent the house now. I'm going to go ahead and return ladder 1. Sorry, engine 1 at this time.
3: Fire alarm copies. Engine 1 acknowledge your return.
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0: Ma'am, did anyone say they couldn't do the VT operation?
1: Negative, VT 75.
2: Ma'am, I'm in route to Folkin now. I can do the VT.
1: Received, thank you.

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0: Mark Mask at 122 Solia Street. We have a check welfare for Sean Vernon, date of birth 9/1/86. Mother has been to the Sandwich PD saying he was missing. But the male is known to be using 94C, hanging out with friends. Send me a white male, blue eyes and brown hair.
1: Who's he?

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1: Route 32.
0: Damn, that was my mistake earlier. You can put Route 32 going to do the VT test at booking. I'm going to see if I can get it.
1: Come back with us?
0: I'll stand by there, please.

0: 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Over to you.
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0: 23.

0: That Tea Party's coming with you
1: right now.
0: Copy, go ahead with your first. First part gonna be Ebony. E-B-O-N-Y.
1: No,
0: last name
1: there,
0: White.
1: No, you really
0: W-H-I-T.
1: Am I going?
2: I have a vehicle cancel registration on a public way requesting permission for tow.
3: Special 30.
0: Copy.

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1: Go ahead.
0: When you get a chance, can you switch me and my partner? Go 4139 and 31. And 29498. And Route 31.
1: Come back,
0: sir. We'll need a chance if you switch me and my partner, switch cruises. Go 4139 and 31. And 29498 and R31.
1: I see.

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1: Okay.
0: Thank you.
2: Thank you, Kabilong.
0: 4200.
2: Repeat.
0: Control.
2: 22.
0: Show me 16.
2: Thank you.

0: 5 on unit 2. The house has been ventilated. CO levels have been monitored by Eversource. CO readings have dissipated. Ladder 3 is picked up. They're returning. Ladder 3 will take the official.
1: Acknowledge return.
2: Ladder 3 acknowledges.

0: number 12 and 22.
1: 22.
0: Control to 12.
1: 12.
0: MP390 Street. Female wants to report that a female is not leaving her apartment. Unknown who the female could be. Be advised, the female possibly is an O2.
1: Is that female with that paranoid too?
0: The female, the complainant party, is reporting that a female is in her apartment. Unknown who the female is, but could possibly have an O2.
1: Devil.

1238 Halfway Street for a complaint of loud music.

0: Control to 11. One oh 5 William Street, apartment 203, Fifth Center Agency. We have MSP outside of this 20 trying to get in to notify the mother of a deceased party.
1: Can you show me on the board, 4196, and I'll head over to Union Street and disregard 22.
0: Okay, 22, and disregard.
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2: 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She wants to apply for an emergency RO, so I have her on board. 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
1: 35.
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1: Received, 38 also, what's that?

0: call control.
1: Call
0: friend. 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
1: Call friend.
0: Call Marshall, too. I got a paper check for a Shannon Huxley. Last name is H U L E Y. Date of birth 6/13/77.
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0: Sir, I have one confirmed for Shannon Huxley, 61377.
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0: 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And you have 2 more parties when you're ready to call me.
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0: 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Second part is going to be Aiden Hamill. Date of birth, March 21, 2002.
1: Can I get a spelling on that last name?
0: Last name is going to be H-A-M-E-L.

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1: Received.

dispatching engine 7 to 16 Malden Street for a 72-year male, possible broken leg. 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
0: Liberia Lane to assist Somerset PD in attempting to locate a motorcycle with mast reg 3 Alpha 778 4 mast reg 2 Tango 881. We'll pop a note NBA. If located, just contact Somerset PD.

Control units, control units, stand by for Bolo. Control units, be on the lookout for Selena Sanago, 4-16-10, possibly in New Bedford. Made of, could be about 5-6, dark brown hair, dark brown eyes, black sweatpants with angel wings on the backside, with a black t-shirt, unknown location. Just be advised that female is supposed to reside at 51 Duncan Street. Again, be on the lookout for Selena Sanago, 4-16-10, possibly in New Bedford. 5-6, brown hair, brown eyes, black sweatpants with angel wings on the backside, black t-shirt, unknown location where she would be. Just be advised she resides at 51 Duncan Street.

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0: Controlled. 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We have about 5 males fighting outside. Might be possibly a little bit closer to the Indian Hotel.
1: Roll copy.

0: 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Anybody else?
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1: 14.
0: Okay. 24. It's going to be lost. I'm going to set a 24 Logan Street. Possible shots fired. Caller heard. Possibly two shots.
1: As I was heading over to Bento's, that was definitely fireworks, but I'll double check.
0: Received.

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0: 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They all took off when I arrived. You clear yourself.
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0: Received. Intro 22, 21 and...
2: 22.
0: Control 21.
1: 21.
0: 486 Orchard Street, we have 4 rounds for a shot slaughter. No calls at this time.
2: 22 has it.
1: 21's in the roof.
2: Sold out of the house.

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0: Man, based on the audio that we're getting, can you also notify St. Luke's, please, in case somebody shows up?
1: Received.

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0: 22 to 21. You want to get that juvenile's information, contact the Guardian, and see what they have, what they saw or over here, please.
1: Also, if it was fireworks, there should be debris. So get a better description of what it was and where it was, so we can confirm.
2: He's saying it's near a white SUV in that parking lot I pulled into.
3: It's a good car.
2: He's describing it as a fancy car next to a trailer.
1: Great, Chief.
2: There's a white van on a trailer. There should be debris somewhere in the parking lot.

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1: 21.
0: Anyone getting a hold of that parent?
1: Making an attempt. He's very hesitant, claiming he's going to get in trouble, but we're working on it.
0: Well, I'll let them know it's either they come back to Station 2 or they call their parents.
1: 10-4.

0: Community Control.
1: 22.
0: All right, we found fireworks remnants. You can clear this out.
1: Received.

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0: Are you still with that Juana, someone?
2: That's affirmative, sir. He's on the phone with his biological mother.
0: 20, control.
3: 20.
0: Can you make sure it's right on the board with that juvenile, wherever he is, please?
3: Let's see, it's 21, come back to your location.
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3: Let's see, it's

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1: Thank you.
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0: 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Can you show me back in Route 259 Willard to drop the female off?
1: 23.

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1: Receive.

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0: Control, can you send a medic to my 20?
1: Received. 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
0: Q5 statement, he is 15.

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0: We had just had a walk-in at Station 8. 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
0: Roger, thank you.

0: It's going to be a 40-year-old male.
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2: I just had a man wave me down while I was in the Toyota Street. He said he lost his Yorkie in the area of Miyakoyos, if anyone calls or if anyone finds it.

0: 23 to control. 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
1: Okay.
0: This is Mark Pugoy, male. I saw you had a bunch of firearm charges, but just to be sure, he doesn't have any registered weapons, correct?
1: Can I?
2: Repeat the location on this station. We drove around the entire church and there's nobody here.
0: Medic 2, you're completely unreadable. Try again, please.
1: Medic 2, could we get a better location on the patient? We drove around 103 Crepo, around the entire church and parking lot. We don't see the unit with the patient.
0: And the location's 107 David Street. It was
1: 713-86. Copy.
0: 22 to Medic 2.
1: Medic 2, go ahead.
0: I'm right in front of the Washington Club.

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1: Medic 3, show us now.
0: Route 31 to control. Route 31. Just a point in progress at an NK 787, and I got a different unit. Copy, Route 31. Can I get that address one more time? It's 1467 of Fishing Ave. Copy.
1: 35, April.
0: Copy.
2: You contact TD as well, have them respond.
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0: And I have to assist Route 31 and 35 with a fight in progress.

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1: 32.
0: Sir, could you make your way to Station 8? It's going to be 1599 on Christed Ave to assist medics with a 40-year-old male intoxicated.
1: Control anemic-wise, right now.
0: Appreciate it. Control the 31.
1: Yeah.
0: 31, can I reroute you to 1599 and Crescent Ave? It's going to be Fire Station 8 to assist medics with a 40-year-old male walk-in that's intoxicated.
1: So for driving by the freaking park, so I'll see how that's going up there.
0: Copy. 31, can you come back with your last? That was unreadable.
1: Yeah, I'm out at the fire station with them.
0: Appreciate it. Thank you, sir.

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1: Go ahead.
0: Just a negative on firearms for Mark Popley.
1: Copy, thank you. Going back to one then.

Air Control. Hello, 38. Copy out the stream of 31. Looks like they got enough people down at that flag progress.

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1: 21.
0: Control, I'm taking a 1 for this call, and I'll be in roof. Following EMS to St. Luke's.

0: 23 to control. 23. No answer at the door, unable to serve. You can show myself in 24 en route to Bento's downtown to assist. Thanks.
1: Go ahead. I'm down here, you're all set. You can stay on call.
0: Copy. Control, you can show myself. And 24, clear.
1: Clear. I didn't swing by the infantry ball ramp. Just make sure it's all well.
2: 22 to 20, I'm clearing it out.
0: Control to 32.
3: 32.
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2: 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Kept very slurred speech, stated he was a decorated Marine. Call tech was unable to understand what he was trying to say.
3: Tackle.

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1: Route 31, control. 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
0: Appreciate it.

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0: 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Let's take person to Phillips Avenue and Cushman Avenue, just clear it out.
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1: Appreciate it.

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So that's actually going to be Route 32A. Can you show me a road to Ash Street with one female passenger? 0.8 on the miles, time is your time. Very good.

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0: Appreciate it. Thank you, sir.

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1: 11 and Route 11. It's going to be 192 Walnut Street, apartment number 8, for disturbance. Caller states there's a male there that threw a female down the stairs.

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1: Ten four.

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1: 21.
0: 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You can give me a 23 on Walnut Street.
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Route 11 to 11 and 10. 21 just updated me saying that the female was heading towards the downtown area on Purchase Street.

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1: Where's your...

0: Control to 22 and 24. That'd be Taco Bell, 129 Rockdale Ave. Caller states there's three kids in the parking lot, possibly around the ages of 13 to 14, causing a disturbance at this location.
1: 22
2: Ave. 24 copies.

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0: Nothing showing on Purchase Street. I also checked the parallel streets east of Purchase. Nothing showing as well.
1: Appreciate.
2: Yeah, 10 to control. 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
0: I've seen them run a stop and shop before. Go that way. 10-4.

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1: Appreciate it. I'll close it up.
0: Appreciate it. Thank you.

0: 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Comes from a business zone belonging to Robert Pelletier. 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
0: 94 Ashley Boulevard, if I'm in 1 North, Ileana Vasquez, calling to see if people are squirting stuff into her home and talking about her.
1: Usually not.

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1: Crowd 11.
0: Does that caller's address come back to 401, or is that a general ping?
1: 10-5.

0: 911, that phone number doesn't come back to anything in the local.
1: 10-4. 401, this is going to be a dental practice.
0: Hey, Steve.
1: Battle under control.
0: 5-11.
1: I'll continue to canvas the surrounding area. 11 spoke to a male who was walking up on the sidewalk and he said he didn't call.
0: Yes, Steve.
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0: 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She's intoxicated. Have medics en route.

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0: 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Sir, I have my AC. 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It's all set. I will be 16.
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0: 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Come in, New Bedford Tower Control.
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1: Good morning.
0: Good morning. Can you show us on the board, KLS?
1: 10-12, good morning.

Medic 4 to control, please be advised, we're on scene for approximately 14 minutes and now we are transporting. Our AMC was not cooperating. 10-4.

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1: For football.
0: 55 Tallman Street for Jack Wolf there. Called him by the landlord. They said there's a lot of blood in the hallway of the third floor. Nobody's answering the door.

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1: Ghost.
0: 55 Solomon Street, unit on scene, requesting a medic.
1: 3CV with Chief and Blitz.
0: Negative, not at this time.
1: Got it.
0: Control unit 35.
1: Sure, what do you need?
0: Assistance at 55 Palmen Street with translation.
1: RCW.
0: 10-4. Control to 32.
1: 32.
0: What's the chief complaint for the medics?
1: Right,
0: 10-4, medic, when you copy that.
1: Okay. Medic 3 to control.
0: Medic 3.
1: We're assisting from St. Luke's. Do you want to say Tallman?
0: Affirmative. 55 Tallman, medic 1 disregard.

0: Control to 2124. Grinnell and Pleasant for Emerald Traders. They're going to be outside. Eddie Ruckus is intoxicated, making two bad statements. Call him at a girlfriend's state that he tried to take 100 balls around 7:30, but she scooped them out of his mouth.
1: Thank you.

Control Unit 33. 33 is going to be 182 Tarquin Hill Road, and we have a complaint in regards to the damage to auto.

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0: Control the medic 3, did you call please, Mr. Franco?
2: Negative, what was that?
0: Use the front door.
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0: Control, medic 5.
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1: 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Do you need additional units?
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0: 8. Number 8 is going to be on the air. We're going out for a regen run. Unit 1 is where?
1: Copy, number 8 going on a regen run. 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
0: 1038 Cole Road, Apartment 8 for a check for welfare. 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The son always states that she's sleeping and canceled all her doctor's appointments and doesn't answer the phone. Control Unit 34.

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1: Come in.
0: Yeah, we can close out bullet street 06. Thank you.
1: Thanks, Bob.

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Again, engine 7 to 39 Sunset Street for a 61-year-old male, difficulty breathing. You're cross streets Hathaway Road and Lee Moss Street.

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0: U-19, you're stationed, you're going to meet with a female in the lot for 315 Colette Street for a key to the east. 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We're not locating it.
1: Couple.

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0: Truck model 110, David 4, white Audi block in the driveway.
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1: Central.

0: fire alarm, engine 7. Alright, engine 7. Engine 7 is clear at 39 Sunset Street. We are going to go by city for fuel, and then we're going to remain out.
1: File copies. 7's clear at 39 Sunset Street. Going to stop by city for fuel and remain out.

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1: Medic 1.
0: Third of us for a 52-year-old male, highly intoxicated, who requesting to be docked.
1: Copy.
0: Shut down. Come back.
1: Are you sending medics to Serta for a meal?
0: Oh, 5 minutes.
1: So it'll be Eddie Ruckus. He's out with him earlier today. Oh, I'm out with him right now.
0: Copy, Eddie Ruckus. 14 control, can you show me how to 11? 10-4.

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1: Okay.
0: I'm going to make my way by 315 Collette Street. The parties for the Keep the Peace are going to stand by Station 3. I'm going to try and get in contact with the homeowner.
1: Thanks, Paul.

Control Medic 3, Unit 31. 205 cell phone road is going to be for a 40-year-old female outside having a change of mental, does have a history of being aggressive.

0: 231. 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
1: Proceed to my description.
0: Affirmative, could be a white female with sunglasses, hair in a ponytail, wearing a black and white striped shirt with jean capri pants.

0: 31, do you want me to keep panics rolling or have them stay by for now?
1: You can have them stay by. I'll go.
0: 10-4, control to medic 3.
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1: Thank you. 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
0: Copy.
1: Can we just throw her name in the notes, please?
0: Affirmative.
1: Thank you, ma'am.

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1: And?
0: Good morning, Control 4082. Can you show me out on the COI at the Unitarian Church on Union Street? I'll be here from 11 to 2.
1: 10-4.

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0: 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I'm going to actually reroute you to a high priority. Schedule 38 as well.
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0: 38 Wheelers Inn & Suites, 500 Hathaway Road, the south side of the parking lot. People are arguing and physically fighting. Males grabbing a female on a moving vehicle.
1: Copies. 35, 38. 38. Just be advised, I'm coming from 34, the area. 10-4.

0: Please hold the tone. Permission to send 14 to 16 Willow Oak Grove for a residential burglary alarm. I have the risk of the north end tied up.
1: Affirmative.
0: 10-4, thank you. Control the 14.
2: 14 copies.
0: 10-4.
1: 23, I'm 38.
0: 10-4.

0: 3824, is there a vehicle description?
1: Negative, the caller disconnected, we don't have any vehicle description.
0: What did you say, was it the back of the building?
1: All they stated was the south side of the parking lot. The caller did say it's possibly Christian Santos involved. I'll try to run the name to see if we have a vehicle registered to him.
0: Alright, because I just looked around, there's nothing showing outside.
1: 10-4, we'll work on additional callback.

0: 30, it's Charlie, got somebody.
1: Schedule medic 6. 6. 174 Winston Street, it's going to be for a 10-year-old male actively seizing.

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2: Can you hear me, Max? 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

0: Could you affirmative for two?
1: Affirmative.
0: Hey, did you guys give the name of Christian Santos before?
1: We don't have a date of birth. We're seeing coffee.
0: It should be 211-04. And then if you can add another party, Mass License, Sierra Alpha, 0052-396, Trinity, Virgo.
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1: 38.
0: Sorry about the wait. I was able to locate that mail party. Everybody's negative.
1: 10-4. Do you have him coming out of Fall River?
0: Negative. His RMV is 401 Ashley Boulevard, apartment 2 North. Is a hyphenated last name.

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1: Yeah.
0: Could you, I'm being told he's living in Fall River, 99 Irvington Street, apartment 16. If you could have, Fall River go by there.

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0: 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Just to confirm, Palmer wants to know if you'll go get him if he's gone.
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1: Are you going to actually make your way to CFC Chicken, 1578 Cushion Avenue, for a female Q5? 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
2: Freezing.

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1: Ten four, control the medic 3, you can actually disregard.
2: Frieza, thank you for those units.

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1: Ben.
0: Trigger change with domestic assignment 01, and I will be 16. Thank you, 38.
1: Ben 4.

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0: Control, I can take that alarm that you guys sent me to earlier. If nobody's gone by there yet.
1: Negative, you can disregard the alarm because they ended up canceling. Thank you.
0: Copy.
2: 31 on control.
1: 31.
2: Sir, St. Luke's, once being on board, if you can just give them a heads up that we're on our way in, please.
1: 10-4, is she cooperative?
2: For the time being, yes.
1: 4.

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0: India Krishna Ave and Phillips Road for a 2-vehicle accident. 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

DC 2 to Central. Can you clear me 04? And can you put me route to 1005 Church Street on a complaint? 10-4.

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1: Ben.
0: Do you have a call back? You have to come out, please.
1: 10-4, holding on, call back.

0: File off about unit 1, engine 5 and myself are clearing, engine 5 will take the report.
1: Copies, engine 5, unit 1 up there. Engine 5, you acknowledge your return with the official.
2: We came out,
1: thank you.
3: That's fine.

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Come in. Please clear me 04, and can you put me route to 100 Ash Street on a complaint? That's one.

0: Clinic details, control. Okay. You can show us 16 if possible. ELS. 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
1: 32.
2: This is Zinc Pavilion calling back in regards to that 315 Collette Street. She has an updated number. It's in the notes.
1: Four. I'll go by station before you give her the call.
2: Four. Delta 38.
1: 38, you calling?
2: Affirmative. Just on day 4 was dated, they were unable to locate Christian.
1: Unable. Thank you.

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1: 38.
0: Just be advised that male party, Christian Santos, is in the lobby of headquarters.
1: 10-4. Eric Pascal in the room. The headquarters as well.
0: 10-4.

0: Control to 35 and 38 for records. PT1's going to bring him over to Vulcan.
1: Received. Thank you. 35 copies. Thank you.

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0: Control Medic 1, TM 1. It's going to be Harborview Tower, East 60 South 2nd, Apartment 2, Foxtrot, for 64-year-old female, difficulty breathing testing.
1: Yes.
0: Controlling the 35.
1: 35.
0: Just looking to confirm where you are 38 taking the AR.
1: Control, it's mine, 35. You can just regard 38. I'm about to get headquarters in a minute.
0: 10-4 was just confirming. 38, you copy that?
1: Copy, thank you.
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I'll take it along. I'll be clear. 10-4.

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1: PM.
2: Two men unit 2 has been stepping on each other. 32, I think you copied. You got no answer for the other party. Medic 1, come in. Canceling PM 1, 10-4. 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
0: You took the area of Silver 460 Mount Pleasant Street. We had abandoned 46 meter ping upon call back. We get a mom and a child that disconnected and they're not answering the phone.
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Central Unit 31. If you could make your way to 50 Dean Street, you're going to meet with the Shantae Paris and the White Chief Compass to retrieve some of her phone belongings.

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0: 98 County Street 47. There's a language barrier. Male on the line saying there's a female in the building that he has an auto against and then disconnected.

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This is Phila. Phila, how do you read me? Loud and clear, Detail 1. Copy that. Thank you, Phila.

0: 21 to 24. Which store is it?
1: I'm still trying to find the complaint. 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
1: 33.
0: Are you still tied up?
1: Jack,
0: 10-4, I have a call at 261 Whitman Street, going to meet with a Jonathan to report threats from a neighbor.
1: 10-4.
2: You want me to take that for you? Are you still busy over there?
1: If you want to sign up, that'd be great.
2: 38 Control, you can send that call to me, please.
0: 10-4.
1: Thank you, sir.
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0: 21.
3: And so we checked all the businesses in the apartment. No complaining out here.
0: 10-4.

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0: 45 common street apartment number 2, Spanish speaking caller. Once reported domestic, husband was wife verbal.
1: Office.
0: 31 control. 31 control of four of those party, either 32 or 34 wants to come wait here. I'll go take my domestic. 10-4 32 and 34, did you copy that? Do you want to go to Dean Street for a keep the peace, and 31 will go to the domestic?
1: Control, both parties on scene at the domestic.
0: We have an interpreter on the line, we're trying to get more information. We're being told that he has now taken off about 10 minutes ago.
2: I'm clearing from headquarters now. I'll make my way to Tom and assist with translation.
0: 10-4. Go to 34, disregard. 32, make your way to Dean Street, and 31 will go to the prison at 6.
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0: When do you guys want me to feel like give me a call?
1: Right.

Chief of the unit responding to Tampa. Just be advised, the husband is a Leonardo Hercules 41502. Caller states that he took off in a black Toyota truck. Running his email to see if he can get a tag.

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0: Game 1.
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0: 10-4.

0: 14, Uncle Joe. 14. 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NASDAQ 6, Juliet, Lima, Papa 17. 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All advice and extra units. One passenger. 10-4.
1: Can we attempt to call back? I can't get into either door.
0: Affirmative.
1: Thank you. Anyone want to control this or that? I just thought it was...
0: 10-4.

0: 3531.
1: Sedona 31.
2: Sedona.
1: 35, we're trying to raise you.
2: 35, go all the way around the back. You'll be able to get up.
0: What floor you want?

0: Is there a medic trying to reach control?
1: Affirmative, medic 2 control.
0: Medic 2.
1: We got the ALS on the board.
0: 10-4.

0: 2211, are you able to brief for another call?
1: Okay, I was just wondering.
0: 2212 as well.
1: 12.
0: 3 Klasky Common Park, 1405 Purchase Street. College State at the playground. There's two males yelling at another male that has a child with him.

0: Then you will not hear. Can you answer for your phone? One Infinity Dorian, Delta, Oscar, Romeo, India, Alpha, November, Cruise, 11-25-96. Okay. Second party is, first name is F. It might also come up as Leonardo, spelling, last name is Hotel Echo, Romeo Charlie, Uniform, Lima, Echo Sierra, 415-02.
1: 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I copied everything else. If you could just come back to that.
0: Yep, first name is Ever, Echo, Victor, Echo, Romeo, but it also might come under first name Leonardo. He has two first names.
1: Copy. Okay, to the 12. If you're not already on the cell, you can just revert.

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1: What?
0: I'm in Urbana now, on call at 113 Robeson Street. 46 meter ping, no answer on callbacks. It does come back to me with Luis Gonzalez out of 113 Robeson.

0: single story commercial Los Alamitos is showing, investigating.
1: Copy, unit 1, done, team. Alarm sounded, strobe showing. Checking.
2: Clear.
3: Myself and 14 will be out at 164 State Street, the guy on the 12th.
2: 10-4.

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0: controller 21.
1: 21.
0: Dunkin' Donuts, 359 South Front Street. It's going to be for a two-vehicle accident. No injuries, no airbags.
1: 10-4.
2: Unit 1.
3: Yeah, these alarms are triggered by your normal operation of the ovens here. We did meter it with our meter, we had zero readings. Return, about a 4-inch day, engine will pick up.
2: I'm copies, man on normal operations, no readings found. By the boy, you know, to return.
3: Radical.
2: Engine A with the report.
1: Can you have a party lane ready, please?
0: Go ahead.
1: Hello, Charlene. Sousa. Charlene is Charlie Hotel Alpha.
4: Hi.
1: Romeo Lima Echo November Echo.
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1: Sousa should be June 5th, 55.
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0: Negative time UNOF, Whitman Street, 316. Thank you.
1: 10-4.

AC Theater Control. Come in. Can you clear me 04, and can you put me in route to 11 Austin Court, apartment 1, on an 06? Copy.

0: Jesus himself.
1: You do.
0: All four, please, thank you.
2: All right, 10-4.

Volvo. Check the area of the Octopus. We have a caller saying that there's a party in a blue or black Chevy Equinox Mazda 4 Whiskey Romeo Yankee 86 that's traveling with an 8-month-old child on the lap of the passenger. They're traveling up north towards Mill. Traveling north of Mill.

0: 40分钟。14. Ma'am, can you send me an 01 LV16? 10-4. Kittle 11.
1: Hello.
0: We can agree the area of the octopus. Caller says there's a party in a blue-black Chevy Equinox, Mass Pack 4, Whiskey, Romeo Yankee 86, with a passenger traveling with a 8-month-old child on their lap. They're traveling north of Mill Street.
1: Turn 4, so they're traveling north on Mill Street?
0: Affirmative.
2: Well, the control, I'm at Mill and Sierra now. I'll stand by, see if that vehicle comes by.
0: 10-4, we just got an update. Caller states they're passing County Street and Mill Street. They're traveling west now.

0: kids are the 12. The caller stated that the vehicle actually just passed you. They're passing Cedar Mill, going towards Emerson Street now.
1: Boy, they sure they're on the right road control. I was parked right at the corner. I did not see a vehicle. Imagine that description.
0: Where was the call taker? They're still on the line right now. Control 22 and 24. Swift in Bolton Street, male just ran up to a female, is now assaulting her. Family male in a white tank top, wearing black shorts and a black panty pack. Female's going to be wearing a black shirt and pink shorts. They're now walking towards Privet.
1: Tackle.
0: Control to 31.
2: Yes, sir. 31.
0: Burglary alarm at Rise Recovery, 497 Melville Avenue. It's going to be the kitchen door motion. Control to
3: PM1.
0: PM1. Well, lift assist at Melville Towers, 850 Pleasant Street, apartment 1013. Could be in the bathroom, 35 row female needs help up. They're white, approximately 262 pounds. Do you want the fire department?
3: Yes, please.
0: Four.
3: What about the control? Is there any update on that vehicle at all?
0: Affirmative, just stand by another disturbance came out.

0: Hello, I'm responding. Can you copy me?
1: I'm sorry, I didn't before. I had that vehicle stopped. I'm in the parking lot of Palmetto's in Rockville Avenue.
0: 10-4.

dispatch from Ladder 1 to Melville Towers, 850 Pleasant Street, apartment 1013, for a 35-year-old female with assist. Again, Ladder 1, you're going to Melville Towers, 850 Pleasant Street, apartment

0: Kitzel 2, 23, and Medic 2. 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We have a 62-year-old male complaining of leg pain.
1: 2 of them.

0: caution light at 3, engine 6, unit 2, to the intersection of Cold Street and South First Street for a vehicle versus moped with injuries. Again, light at 3, engine 6, unit 2, to the intersection of Cold Street and South First Street for MVA, vehicle versus moped with injuries.
1: The call taker, the caller is a passerby, no longer on scene. We have no further update on location.
2: 22 Central, I drove up Fulton.
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1: 10-4.

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0: Copy.
1: Meet with a male, Richard Martinez, in the Station 2 lobby. He's requesting a escort to get the longest run of 28. There's no ROs in place.
2: That's cool. Did they contact the body yet?
1: Unsure, it was put in by Desk 2.
2: That's cool.

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0: We're getting another call for Family Dollar 537 Orchard Street. Clearly for those parties from Swift and Bolton. They're now in the parking lot of this 20 in a gray Kia.

0: 034-77030 on a Howard White.
1: Copy.
0: Next, I have a bend for you. It's going to be Lima 37. Mike, Golf, Foxtrot, Tango, 3, Tango, Zulu, 010044.
1: Copy.
0: So when you get a chance, can I just have an AT over the air?
2: Hello, I'm a copy.
1: Fortune copy.

0: clear.
1: 10-4, protocol clear. It was the same caller that originally witnessed them fighting. He saw them get into that vehicle.
2: 14 and 11 out.
1: 4.

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0: Just to confirm, that VIN was Lima 37 Mike Golf Foxtrot Tango 3 Tango Zulu 010044. I'm not getting anything back from it, but Howard does have a suspended license.
1: Alright, thank you.
0: Control 22, if you 24 aren't locating anything, I'm gonna have you guys make ready to another call.
2: 10-4.
0: So yeah, Ashley Park, Orange River Street, caller states that it's possibly a Blue Ford truck that's following her and her children, and complaints. We're getting a location where the car's going to be waiting for you.
1: Yeah, sure, I'm just going to read the VIN off the bike. I had some paperwork.
0: Go ahead.
1: Lima, 37, Mike, Golf, Foxtrot, Tango, 3, Tango, Zulu, 0,

0: 1004 at the end. Digital 22, the female walker from the park, she's singing on a large tree so that she's turning around and walking back to the park to speak with you.
1: 10-4 control out of that vehicle.
0: 10-4.

0: Control 23, yeah, I'm not getting anything back for it.
1: Sorry, Control, come back.
0: I'm not getting anything back for the VIN.
1: Alright, no worries, thank you.
2: Control, see Master 6, Yankee, Delta, Delta, 3, 9.
0: 4.

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1: Come in.
0: We live in 6 years. This is all fine.
1: 10-4.
0: You go for 22. 22, we should be a male operator or a female passenger. Received. Control, this is the party that called in the assault at Swift and Bolton Street earlier. They were just driving to the park with their kids. They didn't want to get out because they saw the female again.
1: Ten. 10-4.

0: Pylon Unit 2.
1: Go ahead, Unit 2.
0: Unit 2 and Engine 6 are clear of the scene. Pylon 3, we have the report.
1: Pylon copies Unit 2, Engine 6 clear of the scene. Engine 6, you acknowledge your return.
2: Ladder 3,
1: you got the official.
2: At 4, Ladder 3 was the official.

0: Control to 31, 32, 35. It's going to be 50 Dean Street for a fight in progress, about 5 to 6 people in the yard.
1: Receive. Control, do you know who's calling this is?
0: The neighbors from 50 and 48 are calling it in.
2: Larry 3, show me over also.
0: And 4.
2: 32, copy.

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2: Control, I'm just reading the notes.
1: Verbal only. One party stating they're fighting, another party stating that they're just arguing.
3: CK 11, control, all 7. Have a good day.
1: And for you as well.

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0: You're doing good at 04. I was 16.
1: 10 to 4. Shoulder, no 10 to 4. Coffee.

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He is nullifying. 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
1: Affirmative, you can reset. I'm just standing by waiting for the flight to bring across. 10-4.
0: EC2 to control. EC2.
2: Can you clear me with a report number, please?
0: 10-4.
1: 30 to control.
0: 30.
1: If you have anyone else coming this way, you can just ring out.
0: 10-4.

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0: 16 refusal.
1: 10-4. Control unit 22.
2: 22 copies.
1: 10-4.

0: control to 38 and 35. Can you break?
1: Negative 7.
0: 10-4.
1: What did you have, control?
0: Disturbance at 411 Cedar Street. Male stated he needed somebody removed. A child crying in the background.
1: 10-4. Call that over.
0: 10-4.

0: Did you send me that call to cheat him? Do you need me to make my way?
1: Negative 30 is going to be good quick.

0: lo abrazo.
1: 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Eleven.
0: County Street, Elm Street, on a traffic stop. Address 8 Juliet, Lima 636, Greg Taylor, 1, can I help you?

0: breathe through.
1: Come
0: here. Control, I'm able to get out. What do you, what's that calling Cedar Street?
1: Mail needs a party removed.
0: 10-4, show me a move.
1: 10-4.

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1: Sir,
0: Mr. Control Unit 33, just an update. We have a female now calling, saying that she's there to gather belongings. It's going to be the Canadian divorce.
1: Jaguar.

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1: Come in.
0: Control, I have some 904.
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0: I'll take my last 4 weeks later. Thank you, Dr.
1: 成功。

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1: 12.
0: MVA in front of wings over 972 Kempton, no injuries.
1: 12.
2: 11 at 12, you think this is your guy? I'm out here right now.
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1: Come in.
0: I'm going to be able to take a break. I have to make a call to the point of on the RO.
1: 10-4.
0: Control.
1: Come in.
0: Also.

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0: 41346 Street, attempt to locate a John Santiago, 1021-86. If located, mail's going to be in 03 for CRV.
1: 10-4.

Control to 14, 12. Control to 14. 14 copies. 12 received this 14 at Mobile Towers 850 Pleasant Street Apartment 728. Emotionally disturbed Alex Benzino 33091 making Q5 statements and has thoughts to harm others.

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0: Do we know if it was A, B, or C, or...
1: Standby.

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Responding. 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Thank you.

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1: 10-4, I'll close it out. 38, just be advised, the landlord from 411 Cedar Street is calling. He's now on scene and is requesting police.
0: 10-4, did he say why?
1: He wants the party removed.

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0: If you just have a nationalist tow, for a double trailer, jet ski.
2: Control
1: 1-2. Level Diesel, stand by. Control to 11, can you come back with what you need a tow for? It came in really low at the end.
0: Jet ski double trailer. Jet ski goes on.
2: Well, it's a flatback film.
1: Coming.
3: 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Alpha.
1: 10 call. Digital to 11, do you have a plate for that?
0: I am working on that.
1: 4.
2: Novel details of control 1-2.
1: And?
2: If you don't have one already, we're going to need a transport. Probably medics. This guy wants to go to St. Luke's. He's having thoughts of self-harm. 34-year-old male.
1: 10-4, our partner, no.

0: Control the medic 6. Oven. Mobile Towers 850 Pleasant Street Apartment 728. Detail officer, that was a 34-year-old male who's suicidal, wants to go to St. Louis.
1: 98. That's going to be a 2010 Subaru. And the operator of that is going to be giving the S number Sierra 19055813.
0: Copy.

0: Sorry, 12.
1: Coming.
0: Control, the detail officer requested an ambulance. If that is the case, you can disregard 14 states that she'll transport the pipe to the same looks. They want to be checked out medically.
1: 10-4, medic 6, you copy, you can disregard.
0: Pipe is out.

0: Shoulder 11.
1: Hello.
0: Just confirm the tow company. Is it just the trailer, and how bad is the damage?
1: It's a flat tire and the woman's on the stuff, so. And yes, it's just the trailer.
0: And we're just going to send somebody out, and whenever you're ready, just for me to back up the plate for either the truck or the trailer, just like make note of it.
1: Yeah, I'm still working on it. I'm trying to find the plate that's on here. It doesn't come back to the trailer, so I'm just trying to locate the plate.

0: just want to do it yourself.
1: I do.
0: Come sir, I got no answer at the door. You can clear it out.
1: What for?

0: you to control somebody with you, please?
1: Affirmative.
0: 38 control on 2.
1: Come in.
0: I'm going to give you a mass ID, Sierra Alpha 7670559, Cordova. Did you see if the House of Hope is able to accept this party?
1: Copy.

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1: 4.
0: 3572 Acushnet Avenue for a 65-year-old male, pain from ribs to groin, states that he had kidney stones earlier this week.
1: Okay.

0: control to 30, that's going to be a negative.
1: Okay. Is there any other options or no?
0: It's going to be a negative, sir.

0: Frazier.
1: We're
0: going to be heading to Colette Street on the Chief of Peace. I'm going to need Unit 35 with me. He's going to translate.
1: Control to 35.
2: Control, I'm already with him.
1: 10-4, my apologies.

0: 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If you disregard. Control 24.
1: 24.
0: Check at Grit and Thatcher. Caller says his email laid out in between Thatcher and Shore is going to be in this area. Control to 14, looking to read that.
2: Ma'am, can you show me on Russ's thing in Loop 1, male starting mile is 8.5?
0: 10-4.
1: Funny one, control. Hold for.

0: 11, go ahead.
1: The VIN for that trailer is going to be, well, when you're ready for the VIN.
0: Go ahead.
1: 4, Tango, Charlie, Sierra, Mike, 1122, Juliet, Hotel, Lima, 443, 11.
0: Coffee.

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1: 11.
0: Yeah, if you can just backfill the truck as well when you're ready.
1: Good.
0: Mass, Res 3, Foxtrot,

0: Control 211.
1: Sorry, so this 3, a Foxtrot Victor Delta 47 on a 4 kilo truck. And that's going to be operated by, give it the S number, Sierra 5075-7732.
0: Copy.

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0: Ma'am, if you could just go for the call for the festival grounds for a female and medical attention needed, and you can clear it over, please.
1: Received.

去做追婚。Could you go by the downtown package store, 650 Pleasant Street? It's going to be for intoxicated male inside the playing town.

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0: 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I guess this guy had a spare tire, so.
1: Thank you.
0: There you go.

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0: 点钟。不听。超市的订购。我还。
1: I'll be clear. That's my issue.
0: Thanks a lot.

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0: Check the doors, everything's secure. Looking at the nodes, supposed to be someone coming in for the black MC truck.
1: Affirmative. 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
1: 34.
0: She advised, I was flagged down by a neighbor here. Told me to check the back door because I guess the back door is swinging open right now.
1: 10-4, do you want me to have 33 weeks way over there?
0: Negative, I should be outside. I guess you got in contact with the homeowner. I guess they're aware of it. Can you send us a courier?
1: Copy.

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0: Hover House Family Center, 713 Chauvin Avenue. It's going to be for a 1-year-old female that just banged their mouth off something and is bleeding.
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dispatch 97, Harbor House Family Center, 713 Shaman Ave, where a one-year-old female fell, actively bleeding from the mouth. 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
0: Send me 409 Park Street for a 49-year-old female that took a bunch of pills at the Q5 attempt. She advised she was not wearing any clothing and is profusely sweating.
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0: Forget about the GMO.
1: And 4 PM, what did you copy?
0: Okay, one receives.
1: PM1, can you actually remain in route? Control to all units, flying to Park Street, just be advised, it's now going to be an overdose, that female's unconscious and snoring.
0: Do you want to say?
2: Very good, copies.

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Got an engine 1, you're going to 409 Park Street for a 49-year-old female, possible.

0: 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WF1, come in.
1: WF1, control, is just letting you know that all our units are on for 1600. 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
0: Sounds fine, thank you.

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They saw already in progress.

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1: 10-4.

Control unit, stand by for Bolo. Being on lookout for a aerial butler, 12-25-2010, is a missing juvenile, 5'3", 144 pounds, brown hair, white female, wearing American Dream white t-shirt, gray jeans with rips.

0: Digital to 31. Noble Evans Hallman, meet with Victor. He's going to be between 9 Hallman on a scooter. Wants to report his wife following him around.
1: 7-4.

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0: County Street Convenience Store, 133 County, meet with Ralph to a file report regarding an EBT card. Just be advised, I'm sure exactly what he needed. Cloud Takers having a hard time understanding mail.
1: 22 copies.

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1: 14.
0: See the call that at Cottage and Mill, their traffic lights are down. If you can confirm they're down before we call the DPI.
1: Cancel.

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0: control to 22.
1: Control, are you trying to reach 22?
0: Affirmative. Just trying to figure out if you made contact with that male. The desk just built a call for him as well, but for 333 County Street, just trying to figure out which one he's at.
1: He's calling to be 133, control.
0: 10-4, I'm ready now, thank you.
1: Control, the lights are working over here. You can clear it out.
0: Of course.

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0: Okay, Amanda, now on call at 34 Washburn Street. The 21 meter ping, unable to call back. It's a 911 phone.

0: Fire off from engine one. Engine one's being cleared. We're returning. Copy. Engine one's being cleared. Returning.
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0: 32 to control.
1: Come in.
0: What was the last four of the phone number?
1: We don't have last four. It was an abandoned 901 phone. We can't call it back. There's no actual number to it.
0: Receive.
1: Go to 35.
0: 35.
1: Have an abandoned at 332 Hathaway Boulevard. The T-Mobile paying no answer on callbacks. The number does come back to a Mary Mendez at Maxville Street.
0: Receive.

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1: Ben.
2: Control, can you show me on the board, please? 4179. I'll be on until 10.
1: 10-4.

0: Roll 32 Control.
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0: East 2016. How many did NOS?
1: Negative.
0: 36. Medical 1 Control.
1: Medical 1.
0: Medical 1, how's it?
1: F4.

0: doing well, 31.
1: Central, are you trying to reach out 31?
0: Affirmative, just checking. Are you and all 32 still going to be on scene, or are you 16?
1: Central, I'll actually be en route to St. Luke's Hospital in regards to this call.
0: 10. 4.

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0: 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They say they didn't call. They didn't see anything going on. Clear it out all night. 4-8-4-9.
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1: 10-4. Do you think those
0: are
1: 15 at Marcus Basket. 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
0: 10-4.

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0: 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Control 30, he'll be calling you.
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0: P27 State Street, apartment number 2, meet with a Crispy Maldonado, 1128 86, report HR, auto violation for the female upstairs. They are separated at this time.
2: Route 31 copies.
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0: 4 Phoenix, Charlie.
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0: 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She's able to stand up and walk out. 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Straight up.
1: 10-4. Control medic 3.
2: Three.
1: 23 Bentley Street, apartment number 3, 36-year-old female, complaining of difficulty breathing.
0: Bentley.
1: 10-4.

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0: 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You can use the Burger King on Cove Road in Mass Ridge. 6 Hotel Papa Delta 92. 6 Hotel Papa Delta 92. You should come back to way out of the SUV. Occupy times 2. All advice.
1: 10-4. Last thing to come back.
0: Route 32 control.
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0: Hey,
1: cleaning
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0: 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Can I get an operator on 2, please?
1: Affirmative.
0: Just looking to verify that HPO order on the defendant Wendy Mendez, date of birth 11-7-68.
1: Copy, checking now.
0: The calling party's giving me a copy, but I'm showing it expired as of now for the paperwork she has.
1: Four, stand by. Just loaded. Can we go to fire station 8-1599 Acushnet Ave? There is a complainant reporting that they were assaulted at the liquor store nearby. We don't have a location for the liquor store.
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1: 38.
0: I got an alarm going off at 216 Parker Street.
1: 10-4, 216 Parker, is that a car alarm or a house alarm?
0: It's a city public infrastructure building.
1: Would you like additional units?
0: All guys.
1: 38, just confirming 216 Parker Street.
0: Affirmative.

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1: 看风。

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1: 38.
0: Building secure. Contact coming from the police.
1: Can you come back with that? I hear that the building is secure. I didn't hear the loss of your transmission. The alarm was in the background.
0: 32 to control on 2.
1: 82.
2: There's a vehicle here. Appears to be lawn care. Maybe they sent it off.
1: 10-4. Negative, as I stated before, it was sent out for service on 7-6-26. It has not been sent out.
2: I don't think we have a 147 in this area.
1: 4023 Krishna Ave, crosses 1033 Raleigh Road.
2: First, if I'm here now, there's 147 doesn't show up at these residents.
1: Just confirming, 147 Braley Road isn't coming up.
2: Negative. UPS brought me to the same exact cross you gave me, but there's no 147. It shows the 4037 efficient route. That's what it comes up as.
1: Stand by.
0: 30 to control.
1: 30.
0: Control Braley Road. It's all four-digit addresses. There's no three digits.
1: 10-4, thank you.

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1: 10-4. Control with 23 and 24.
0: 23. 4.
1: 34 on the York Street, the silent 911. 20 near ping. There is a female on the line saying to leave me alone. She disconnected.
0: 23 copies.
2: 24 copies.

0: 34 to control, it's not pinch flight, LB16. You want to just call Freetown, because that comes up on their end.
1: 10-4. Per the local, that female comes back to a 147 Nelly Road out of Acushnet.
0: Basically, you want to have a Acushnet PD try to give a call, see if she knows what's going on.
1: 10-4.

0: Control 33.
1: Who responded?
0: 80 Belleville Road, with a Brandon, surveying, break and entering into his vehicle.
1: Info.
0: Control 23, 24.
1: Calling.
0: Be advised, our call taker made contact with the female saying that she dialed the wrong number but will not tell her what is going on. There's nothing in the local that comes back for the phone number.
1: 10-4.
2: 24 copies. Is still, she's still playing in a 34 McGurk?
0: It was a callback. We didn't get another ping.
1: 24 copies. Ground 32 control.
0: Ground 32.
1: Team operator for 2, please.
0: 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Ground
1: 34 too.
0: Ground 32.
1: Control, have you been able to locate any of the pending harassment orders for this female?
0: Affirmative, I let 32 know an extension was located. It was sent out for service on July 6th. It has not been served yet.
1: 36. We're just looking to figure out where it's at so we can try to serve her.
0: And 4, I'll call the station to see if it's there.
1: 36. Thank you.

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0: East engine is not at station 3. It's not in any cruisers. I can see if CRV's able to print it out.
1: 10-4. I'm going to double check my cruiser. And if not, we can have them print one for us.
0: 10-4, just let me know.
1: 31 in control.
0: 31.
1: Control, is 31, or Route 31 available to make our way over there, over here, sorry.
0: Stand by, control Route 31.
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0: 10-4, control Route 31, Route 31 is in route.

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1: 36.
0: 309 Northwest Street. There's Elisa calling her running from an ex-boyfriend. He's threatening that he's going to be at her house at 5:30 p.m. today. She is alarmed.
1: 34,
2: 31,
0: 0, 31.
2: Responding.
0: 34.
1: Route 31. The victim looks like he got assaulted and punched in the face. He's going to stand by here at the fire station, and I'm going to make my way over to the liquor store and see if I can see camera footage.
0: What's the address of the liquor store?
1: Stand by.
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0: Tesla.

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1: Have a home myself, in case he shows up.
0: Alright, first sure. Thank you.
2: Are you
0: going to 23? I will be in 1 minute.
2: Ever.

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1: 33.
0: Did they give an apartment number?
1: Negative. I only gave 88.
0: Belleville Road. South 4, can you do a callback? Let them run outside.
1: And

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1: That call was built by a Dallas call center. We don't have a call back.
0: Press 32 to 38 on 1. Hey, are you by headquarters?
1: Control 38.
0: Are you by headquarters by any chance?
2: Affirmative.
0: Can you just stop by CRB and grab HPO for Wendy for us, please? Again, just meet us over here at 245 State Street.
2: Ten four.

0: T4.
1: Control, if you could show me on a traffic stop. It's going to be at the Fabian Gas across from, I mean, at the intersection of Cove Road and Brock House. It's going to be with Mass Motorcycle 2 Tango 9063.
0: 10-4, do you have assistance?
1: Negative, I should be right.
0: 10-4.
1: 22 to
0: 22.
1: You can show me out with T4, right around the corner.
0: 10-4.

0: 2030 control.
1: 23.
0: Spoke to that female. It was accidental.
1: 10-4.

0: 34 to control.
1: 34.
0: Just domestic violence on fire, by any chance?
1: They're not here all weekend.
0: Where is it, thank you.
2: 31, sir, route 31.
1: Control the route 31. 31 is trying to raise you.
3: Go ahead.
2: Route 31. Could you just ask him for a description of the suspects, who was helping him, what they were wearing?
3: Yeah, my

0: 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Control 22.
1: 22.
0: 22, are you out with T4?
1: That's affirmative, control.
0: 10-4, that plate on that motorcycle is coming back expired.
1: 22, copy, thank you, control.
0: 10-4.
2: 23. Yeah, why don't you grab unit 24 and make a few passes on the West Beach? Oh, there's a whole bunch of cars there. If somebody doesn't have a pass, just tag them.
3: 10-4, will do.
1: Thank you.
4: 31 to 31 on the
0: phone. Too many units.
4: 31 to 31, go to channel 2.
1: 10-4.
0: Was there another unit trying to raise control? Too many units. Terminal 31, come in.
4: Control, I'm just waiting for unit 31 so we don't fog up airtime on channel 1.
0: And 4. My apologies, go ahead.
1: Anyone?
4: From what I can understand from what he's saying, male, unknown skin color, he said he was wearing a black face mask. He had a white t-shirt, possibly had a red bicycle, and then there was another male with a black t-shirt. That's all I got.
1: 10-4, thank you. I'm looking at camera footage now. If they're still in the area, just to be safe, I'm not sure if you want to give him a courtesy ride home, but he denied going to the hospital.
4: 10-4. Control, get out.

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1: Motor vehicle accident, Cobb's on Howard. Two vehicles, no injuries, no airbags. The advisor is one hybrid vehicle, fire has been notified. Visual WF1, did you make contact or do you mean to raise them?
0: I'm trying his phone, thank you, man.
1: Four?
2: Yeah, I feel
0: WF3, that group we spoke about is making their way back to you from Rockfield Lab. Just keep an eye on them, please.
1: Visual T4. Just confirming, is it going to be 2 Tango 9063? That's going to be the plate that's illegally attached to the bike.
3: Of the plate that's supposed to be on the bike is Mass Motorcycle 3 Charlie 6038. That's going to be the motorcycle, the Suzuki, the 97 Suzuki RF900R.
1: 10-4, thank you. 10-4, can I have an exact 20 to pull that?
4: Yep, you could use Northwest Street and Toby Street.
1: 10-4.
4: Thank you.
5: 33, Mitchell.
1: 33.
5: My number 16. Are you confining?
1: Negative.

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1: Control's on.
0: 34 Johnson Street for check out of vehicle blocking the driveway.
1: Control, guys.
0: 10-4.

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1: Bobby, just stand by.

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1: Philly Mass ON, Sierra 39675915, Sugar Maker Exchange Trip.
0: 10-4.

0: 有免费的 control 就
1: 喂
0: You can query 219A see if it's been served and active I have two names
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3: copies engine 8 unit 1 on scene a lot of four you've gone to return
2: a lot of four

0: 31 and control.
1: 31.
0: Control, take an L1 for this call.
1: 10-4, are you going to be staying at 5?
0: Negative, control. I already attempted to view camera footage, I'll be 16.
1: 10-4.

0: Please say, come in.
1: Well, Queens, Unit 1, do you have a PD coming to location?
2: Good.
0: Come in.
2: All right, so the defendant on the order should be a Janelle, J-A-N-E-L-L, Silva, S-I-L-V-A, with a date of birth 11-12-90.
0: Copy.
2: And then the plaintiff is going to be a Kiara Silva, 6-9-11.
0: That's 4.

0: Camino, and this is a minor motor vehicle accident. No damage to, minimum damage to the hybrid.
1: Adam copies, minor MVA, minimal damage to the hybrid.
0: No issues.
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3: Good. I'm out with her now. Just let me know.
4: 10-4. What's your location?
3: Wait. I'm just to the east of you at the pink tent.
4: Okay, 10-4.
5: There is an open one. I'm just confirming whether or not it was served. It looks like there's an extension to it. Just stand by.
4: That's all. Thank you.
3: One, call WFA.
4: Press.
3: Location?
4: The main walkthrough. Just east of the, where the ambulance is before it jumps there. 10-4.

0: scheduled a WFE. That extension has not been served. It was sent out for service back in May, and there's no update.
1: Okay, 10-4. We're going to see if we can get a copy of that so we can get it served.
0: 10-4.

0: Plasma Unit 1, I'm clearing, engineer will clear when satisfied.
1: Final copies, Unit 1's clearing, engineer to clear when satisfied.

0: 12-12.
1: 10.
0: I have a place run. See if there's a phone number attached when you're ready.
1: Fine.
0: Mass BC 6, Lima, Delta, Foxtrot 44, on a Jeep.
1: 10-4-7.
0: WFA, take control. Are you able to print out that order? Or I can have CRB do it. I can have a unit swing by and pick it up so I can have this served.
1: Step ahead of you. You were calling CRB now to have them print it. While I will work on getting a unit to go pick it up.
0: Thank you.
2: Is requesting EMS. 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
0: 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Meet Sergeant Doyle at the intersection of Oneida and Lake Street for that order.
1: That's fine.

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1: Stand by.
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2: Hostile, detail, file on.
0: Attached to that plate. T2 to 35 on 2.
1: 12 to 10. 10. Sir, permission for a tow. This vehicle is completely blocked in the driveway. There's no number attached to the license plate.
3: Do the people have to get out?
1: They've been waiting for approximately 30 minutes.
3: Are they trying to exit the driveway?
0: Yeah, go ahead.
3: I'm going to have two vehicles for you, and then two S numbers. Not owner-operator for both.
0: That was the first tag.
3: The first tag is going to be a mass tag 468 Alpha Echo 7. Should come back to a Toyota Sienna. And then I have an S number for that when you're ready.
0: Go ahead.
3: That number is going to be Sierra 720-44774. Should come back to a Robert Mark Kravitz. Date of birth 01-06-1952. Copy 1. Second vehicle when you're ready.
0: Go ahead with the second.
3: My apologies on the second. Second one should be the owner-operator. Owner-operator is just going to be a mass tag 6 Juliet Bravo Hotel 48. It should come back to a Diva Elena Android.
0: Copy 2. 10-4.

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1: You're good.
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2: Go for 35.
0: Are you with Bell 31? Just confirm she's all set. Not sure if she's coming over for the same thing.
2: I think she was going to attempt to come over for the same thing. So, I have that all set for you.
0: 10-4, thank you.

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0: 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I need your assistance for a elderly female that fell on her face.
1: What's the location?
0: Location is a vendor spot in between the memorial and Rockdale.
1: Receive. Pedro to 14.
2: 14.
1: Lost Orange Center Place, 3 North Building, 24 Logan Street. Be with Allison in regards to her vehicle being hit in the parking lot.
2: That's what.
1: 14, just be advised. The caller didn't witness the accident, but they're saying that they think the vehicle that struck her car is currently parked 3 spaces over. Just pointing out to you.
2: 10-4.
0: EMS, but probably he has a minor contusion on the forehead.
1: Okay.
3: 38 to WF2.
4: Guys.
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1: 12 zone.
0: There's nothing in the local for that vehicle. So I'm just to a gray Jeep out of 515 Hicksville Road in North Dartmouth to a Ryan Vieira.
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0: I made contact with the owner. His son is going to come out and move it. He's going to call him right now. He's not on scene.
1: Okay, 10-4, thank you.
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1: WF1.
0: If you could please build the call for the Mark medical call, female diabetic problems.
1: WF1, is this for that elderly female that fell?
0: Yes, ma'am.
1: 10-4, I built a call, medic detail 1 is on it, at Rockville Ave, elderly female fell, hurt her face, is that correct?
0: Yes, ma'am, it should be one and the same, and he told me there wasn't a call built, but that's fine, thank you.
1: 10-4, I'll put you on it.

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0: 12 to control.
1: Men.
0: You can clear that out of vehicle tags, and the vehicle has been moved. Thank you.
1: And 4.

0: D4 control.
1: D4.
0: Travis out. It's going to be East Rodney and Bellevue Street with Manchester 846, Romeo Zulu 5. It's going to be a gray Scion.
1: D4.
0: Or an operator as well.
1: D4.
0: Flight.
1: So you're trying to raise control. Control 22.
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1: Medic Detail 1.
0: We're going to be transporting one to St. Louis.
1: Town 4. Do you want a truck to stand by?
2: Roger, 11 to control.
1: Town 11.
2: I have credit notes if you want to read it and close it out.
1: Ten 4. Control to 35.
2: 35.
1: You can go by the area of Oakdale and West Hill. I would say as soon as Juvenile is driving erratic and the road in Mill Pits, we should go by the area.
2: Don't call.

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0: 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We have medic detail one transporting somebody. They just want a truck close by.

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1: Ben.
0: Control, can I get an AC over there, please?
1: Two five six two again, 2562.
0: 10-4. T4 to control, including our citation.
1: That's 4.

0: 4G 这个事儿 ，obviously 他们。
1: 再说。
2: WF7 and WF1. Sir, just be advised, those same parties are heading towards your location again from yesterday.
0: Can I pull where are they now?
2: Walking west towards you.
0: Crazy.
3: WF9 to WF1.
0: One.
3: We spoke to each of those individuals. They've been advised. Any conduct that is outside of the regular here, they know they're gone.
0: Temple, thank you. Thank you. Is the arrested party from yesterday here?
3: Negative.
0: Is that cool?

0: Angel 211 and Route 11. Angel Route 11.
1: Route 11.
0: 384 Krishna Avenue, we have a female calling saying that she needs help, that she's screaming at a male to get away, and she has an infant with her. Digital 211, Route 11, just be advised, this is being called in a third party. Caller does not know the relationship between these two parties.
1: That's all.

Hello, Runway 11. They're going to be by the water fountain. They're going to be a male with an afro, wearing a black t-shirt, dark colored jeans, and a purple backpack.

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0: 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Roddy 11 to control. No one matching that description here, and no one. Everything seems to be okay. Unless you had a bad information.
1: Ted, well, we're gonna call back. Stand by.
0: 10-4.

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0: 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There's nothing showing. You can clear it out all you want.
1: 10-4. Control to unit, dominant position out of the caller's on the scene, no updated location.

0: 11, did you copy?
1: Thank you, can you repeat that?
0: Call, there's no one on scene, there's no update on location.
1: 10-4, say it out.
0: 10-4.
1: You can clear myself in 24 out. I'll be 16.

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Pizzle 2 units and medics are responding to Chestnut Street. They're going to be in the backyard for a 3-year-old male. He's 94C. They administered 3 doses of Narcan. He hasn't woken up yet.

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0: Control, I have an MBA, going to be 140 north at the 195 off ramp. Pilot state. Four off now.
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0: Popeyes, 107 Cocktail Street, 2 vehicle accident. We have a 20-year-old female bleed from the head.
1: 6.
0: 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F1.
2: 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Popeyes, 107 Cogswell Street, unit 2 crime VA with injuries. And fire alarm dispatching ladder 4, engine 8, unit 1. 107 Cogswell Street, the outside Popeyes, unit 2 crime VA with injuries.

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1: Okay.
0: You're safely to the roof, correct?
1: Affirmative, they're aware.
0: Okay. Control Madison Transport, I'm going to be following him to the hospital.
2: Member driving the ambulance to St. Luke's, we're going to pick him up.
0: All right, all copies.
1: Control to 11.
0: 11.
1: Sorry, I'm trying to raise you.
0: Hey, go ahead, Route 11.
1: Kids, go to Route 11.
0: Route 11.
1: Do you still need 11? I have him.
0: Affirmative, have him come to, Media Center. Yeah, great.
1: 11, did you copy? 31 to control. Can we get an operator on 2, please? Affirmative.
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0: 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Second vehicle is going to be NASDAQ 5, Delta, Tango, Tango, 13. Should come back to a blue or green Ford. And I have a operator of Sierra 09105867. 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
0: 10-4, I'll update you with the ETA.
4: Advise, I have four males walking in with shirts. I'm going to notify them now, but if you see them.
5: Cam, where are they coming in?
4: Heading west towards you.
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3: Control about 31.
0: Responding.
3: I'm having trouble backfilling that first vehicle. Her address is going back to 440 North Orchard Street. So, I mean, it's not an address. Can you get an address for her?
0: Control 5440 Orchard Street, apartment 3. I believe it might have been possibly a mistake in the system.
3: 10-4, thank you.
1: Body 11 on 2.
4: Just be advised, I notified them.
0: Ray Toyota 9 Papa Romeo 734, please.
4: Yeah.
3: There's too many units, WF units, go ahead.
4: WF-7 with WF units, just be advised, I notified them, so they are aware.

Medic detail, Angel. Medic detail. Charlie 16. 10-4.

0: Dial 31, I just hope.
1: Dial 31.
0: Control, I believe I got cell phone earlier, my apologies.
2: Can I have a next lowest owner's request for that 40 Toyota 9 Papa Romeo 734, please?
1: Absolutely, next lowest.
0: Thank you.
3: So can you roll a medic this way, Trinity, for a female believed to be felony affairs, Disney Village, Santa Fe.
1: 10-4.
3: Just advise medics, we're on the 195 exit itself, on the 140, 195 west, on the 140.
1: 10-4.

0: Radio with her. Just confirming, do you want the fire department as well, or just Lennox?
1: Just Lennox at this one.
0: Test one.
2: WF7 WF1.
1: Sir, just be advised, we're out with that mail from yesterday that we locked up. We're advising him to get off the property now.
2: Where is he?
1: Hey, what's your look?
0: Last unit is stuck on you. Say that again. Who is that you say I'm going to DM on?
1: A7. Station boy, that's up you off your nipples.
3: The crosswalk.
1: Thorn Street.
2: A lot of phone calls. One, the fireman. Go ahead, anyone. You want at 7th, we have that. Yes. File copies.
0: Control Route 31.
4: Responding.
0: Legion has been notified.
4: 10-4, thank you. I'll be back on one.
0: 10-4.
2: WF1 to that WF unit. If he wants to speak to me, he can escort him down to the Warman House.
1: Probably 11 in control.
0: 10.
1: I'm route to booking with one male. Mileage is 123-126.
0: 10-4.
2: That WF unit, did you receive that?
1: Yeah, sorry.
0: Control WF1.
2: Yes, ma'am.
0: Do you want me to build you a call?
2: Yeah, you can just build it as a disturbance. I'll advise you.
0: Have a better company.
2: You can use the warming house in Baltimore Park.
0: 10-4, do you have any other units with you?
2: At this time, I don't even have the complainant. They're on their way to me now. I'll advise.
0: 10-4, let me know.
1: WF7 in control. We are on Rockdale and Court Street, and we're out with the people from yesterday. We're escorting him off the property now, but he's just standing outside. You want to speak to your supervisor? Right now, he does not.
4: He's the one that's on the
2: call my cell phone when you have a chance.

0: surgery. Come back. You came in long.
1: Negative 4 to quote. Microphone 47.
0: Affirmative.
1: Thank you.
0: Thirty-eight.
1: Do we ever make contact with that EC?
0: Goodbye. We're gonna try to call back right now, 38.

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1: Go ahead.
0: That number's not in service.
1: Received.

0: 38 to control.
1: 38.
0: Building secure. You can clear me out.
1: 10-4.

0: Right, Fire Control.
1: Mag 1.
0: Give us an approach, you can kill us.
1: You're coming in low. Did you say BLS?
0: That's perfect. You can kill us.
1: 10-4. Am I leaving that or in, like, in the comments?
0: No, we're back at the station.
1: 10-4.

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1: 38.
0: Initiating traffic stop, Parker and Liberty, Mass Tag 1, Charlie Hotel Echo 28. Should come back to a Honda CRV. All advice.
1: Okay.

0: condo, actually. Ma'am, I believe traffic 4 just made a traffic stop near the festival grounds, is that correct?
1: I'll confirm with my partner on 1.
0: Alright, 10-4, the vehicle that he has stopped should be the vehicle containing the arrested party from our event yesterday. If you could give him a heads up and start a backup unit, please.
1: Sorry. I'm sending the unit. Control 12.
0: Control zone.
1: Calling Pierce traffic stop for traffic 4, it's going to be for a mail that they were dealing with yesterday. T4, I have a unit en route.

0: 24.
1: Traffic stop, Kennedy Court and Pierce with Mass Astra 4, Foxtrot, Tango Charlie 28, Sugar Mac 1.

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1: 38.
0: 13.
1: 10-4.

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0: Control me, clear, state police handling.
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0: Control to 11.
1: Hello.
0: 11, there's only one court seat, apartment number 1. There's going to be a male arguing on the phone. He's threatening the caller that he's going to hit them. Pinging at KC3, Brown LF. We'll get another unit started.
1: 10-4.
0: Control 24. Control 24, there's only one court street, apartment number 1, to assist 11. There is a male threatening the caller, pinging at 253 Brown LF.
1: Coffee.

0: 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Control 12.
1: Control 12,
0: do you know who the operator of that vehicle is?
1: Negative, it's a female party.
0: So far, are you clear for transmission?
1: Affirmative.
0: The owner is coming back to Brianna Lee Almeida, Brigada Bus 7993. Her license is coming back expired, so that's the driver. So, wait on the pilot.
1: Coffee.

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1: 12.
0: You can show me that on Court Street. 2 by 24.
1: 10-4. 10-4 is 24.
0: 24 copies.
1: 24, were you 23 at 371 Court Street?
0: I was just around the corner.
1: 10-4, do you want me to show you 16?
0: You can keep me on.
1: 10-4. RV 23.
0: 11-2-T-4.
1: Control the T4, 11 trying to raise you.
0: Got it. Ace, when you get a moment, just call myself.

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1: 12。
0: Give me a verse, call over outside.
1: There's no call back, it's a 911 phone.
0: Send for
1: him. Repeat 5-0, last ping at 253 Brown Ave.

0: Total control, the Penguins are run out, not court.
1: Call was put in 371, Court Street apartment number 1, but it was pinging at 253 Brownell Ave.
0: Control has it.
1: 10-4.
0: Eleven,
1: what address is the side door open on?
0: I'm at 371, Cole Street. Just go walk through the driveway, you'll see it.
1: Ever.

0: 2012 or 2024. I'm a little unsatisfied here. Yeah. Can't tell if it's a female or male crying.
1: Ten four route.

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1: Responding.
0: Just looking to reset.
1: You can reset, I'm just waiting for the shelf.
0: 10-4.

Sylvia Fiona, just be advised, we're talking about 30 West 10 kids here. Just 4-6. What's the location? Coming in Court Street now, we've been talking with them. 10-12.

0: Well, control, we will all be clear. All the way on then.
1: 10-4. We have 8.
2: I got a medic over to the carnival grounds. As soon as you walk in on the left, I've got a female, maybe in her 30s. She's semi-alert.
1: 10-4. Control 2, medic detail.
3: Detail.
1: To the carnival grounds to the left, I have a unit out with a female in her 30s that's semi-alert.

0: 电话谁交会听说请问 Can you repeat the exact location? Say to the entrance to the carnival grounds going to the left. Caller thinks that they heard one gunshot possibly southbound rounds from Union.
1: Talking now, but she was semi-alert. As soon as you walk in from 4th Street on the left-hand side, the first carnival activity.
0: CMS copies.
2: Well, into the detail from fire alarm.
1: Well, it sounded like fireworks, but I'll just give us a route. We'll check off, so.
0: Okay.
3: 12-4.
2: Wailing City detail from fire alarm.

0: Southwest 31 to Control 23 on leash.
1: 10-4.
2: Spoke with that calling guy. He stated he was in his backyard, and it sounded like it came from the outside of the house. So I'm checking all of these houses over there.
1: 10-4, do you want additional units?
3: Thank you.
1: 10-4.
0: Route 31 to Central, can I get an operator on 2, please?
1: Affirmative.
0: Route 31 on 2. Central, I was told it was going to be leech for the tow. Big Wheels is here. They say that they were notified. They already have the vehicle on the back. I just want to confirm.
4: It's stating in the note that it was leech that was notified. Let me just confirm with the call taker. I didn't call the store. Just give me 1 second.
0: Central, thank you.

0: 10-2031, my apologies. My partner didn't inform me, I guess. She had the scene, next one was with Leech, so they canceled. They both notified, we just weren't aware. My apologies.
1: 3-4, no problem, just wanted to confirm. I'll be back on 1.
0: 4.

0: Crystal's a 22 and medic 2.
1: 22.
0: Crystal, a medic 2.
2: Medic 2.
0: 22 and medic 2, 81 Moser Street, for the section 12, for, is it Jessica? Jessica's a clinician. She's requesting EMS transport for juvenile Crystal Carvalho, 6-9, 2012. She is cooperative. Detail to control. Medic detail. Detail to control. Is animal control working? I got a stray dog in my cruiser. I'm at Church and Amanda Avenue. Stand by. We're going to have to get animal control on overtime. Stand by.

0: Air Force number, how would you want me?
1: Well, if you may come back.
0: Control, it's 24, I'm going to be out with 11.
1: 10-4.
2: Control, though.
1: Control.
3: 11, I control. In this house, one male.
1: Ronald
3: doesn't
1: come back.
3: And move to the house of correction, one male. 123128, starting miles.
1: 10-4. Ronald doesn't come back, good, channel 2.
3: Lot 11's on 2.
0: Jack, you left your phone. I'll have it in calm when you come back.
3: 10-4.

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1: It's going to be Rock Island Maple with Montana Echo, Yankee Lima 591. Should come back to some type of like Can-Am, I believe.
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0: Are you or 1412 able to break?
1: Affirmative.
0: Eleven, can you make your way to Freestone's restaurant, 41 William Street? It's homeless police harassing children. They want them moved along.
1: Hello, my copy.
0: 10-4.
1: 12, this is.
0: 12-11 is in row. Are you taking that for 11? Control 12.
1: Total control, you can hear this call. You said vehicle backfiring for the witness.
0: Okay.
1: At the house, 123-129, Standing Mileage.
0: Too many units. They took out the control.
2: You can let animals control, they can disregard. The owner was driving around looking for the dog, she's here.
0: 10-4, I'll disregard. Is there another unit trying to raise control?
1: 23 control.
0: 23?
1: Can you just show me in route to 22's call?
0: Affirmative, control the AC2.

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1: Go ahead.
0: Asshole and Sierra 453-75601, shoot back to Raphael, Angel, Reyes, Fred. Would you back to the left, close out 13, please.
1: Head 4.

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1: Would they like to speak with us? We don't see anybody over here.
0: That's negative.
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0: online. 10-4, control to 11, I actually have a call for you.
2: Go ahead.
0: Olympia Tower, 671 Parker Street, apartment 311. It's called by a concerned neighbor. Comes to locate a Virginia Jones. She's an elderly female. Caller thinks that she might have fallen. Just be advised, they think this because her cane that she needs to walk has been left in the hallway for 4 hours, and she's not coming to the door.
1: 10-4.

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0: 10-4, WFA, did you copy?
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0: WFA to control. If you could just make an announcement to all the WFA units, if there is a drone flying overhead.
1: And for control to all WF units, be advised, there is a drone flying up ahead. Again, all WF units, there is a drone flying up ahead.

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0: 10-4. 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
0: This is Mass Tag 4, Papa Echo, November 15. And I'm unsure if this is owner operated, but I do have an S1 when you're ready. Date of birth 02-18-2007?
1: Negative. Go ahead with the S number.
0: That's going to be Sierra Alpha 2291525.
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0: Unit 2 is clear of the scene. 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
1: Copy that, unit 2 clear, engine 1, 1 satisfied.
2: Control the medic 1. Male 300 for a 76-year-old female who was involved in a motor vehicle accident complaining of knee pain.
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0: 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Can you show me Route to St. Luke's Hospital on 14th call?
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0: 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Again, that's 2564 AC.
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1: Can you go over to Mill and Hunter? They're requesting a second truck at that location. Going for an accident.
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2: 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And be advised, the vehicle is on the sidewalk if you can inform self.
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0: 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And then could you advise whoever's coming to pick up the tow that the vehicle is on the sidewalk?
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